0: 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Medic 241, 9542, and 9680. 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

documents responding to Lutheran High School at Tesla Ball Field, 5100 Mexico Road. The 72-year-old female fainted, now awake, responding slowly. 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
0: 10024 responding to the vehicle fire. 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

teenagers running. I have an eastbound passerby at mile marker 222. Passerby reported an occupied black Camaro on the shoulder. Engine smoking. Was visible under the vehicle.

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1: We're in Area County. I don't see anything. You got anything further?
2: Just calling by a passerby. It was right at the 222.
1: That's 370. No locate.
2: That's clear. Be advised for the MoDOT camera. There appears to be a vehicle pulled over right off the 370 off ramp.
3: 241, that is clear. Priority 2, no additional.
2: 241, that is clear. Priority 2, no additional.
1: 514 is on the scene. Fire appears to be out. We can handle.
2: 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Fire out. We can handle it.

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Citizen assist. Weatherby Landing. At 178, Weatherby Landing Drive. Cross streets are Mexico Road. Medic 111 and 9662. Citizen assist. Weatherby Landing. At 178, Weatherby Landing Drive. Cross streets are Mexico Road. 1935.

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Was just dropped off by a driver from the hospital.

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Queensbrook. 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Penny Lane. 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

0: 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ETCD transfer. 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
0: 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ETCD transfer. 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

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At 178, Weatherby Landing Drive. Cross Street Thermexco Road. 9134. Citizen assist. Weatherby Landing. At 178, Weatherby Landing Drive. Cross Street Thermexco Road. 1949.

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Police on scene advised to proceed. At 7144, Piney Lakes Drive. Cross streets are Granville Drive and Granville Drive. Medic 412. Assault possible danger. Police on scene advised to proceed. At 7144, Piney Lakes Drive. Cross streets are Granville Drive and Granville Drive. 2017.

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Please from Santa Bus proceed. Unknown age female arrested with a broken hand after physical domestic.

Morgan is responding. 1177 Colby Court in Carrington Place. 50-year-old female was speaking strangely, then had a seizure, no longer seizing, still unconscious. History of meningioma in the frontal lobe. History diabetic.

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Cross streets are Eagles Landing Drive. 95-34, and medic 121. Sick case with difficulty breathing. At 6, Master's Court. 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

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Level 1 transfer. 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First Capital Drive Unit ER15. Cross streets are South 2nd Street and South 3rd Street. 2204.

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King's Crossing. At 10, Lord Edward Court. Cross streets are Queen Victoria Court. 2207. Medic 804. 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
0: 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She does not remember the cause of the fall. 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

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Crystal Manor, 840 West Northview Avenue. 44 of male, two seizures. Was alert between. Rescue is given times 2. 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

0: Medic 351 and 9630. Assist. Police. Entrance to 64 eastbound from Highway Inn. At I-64 East and
1: Hawkridge Trail.
0: Cross streets or I-64 East and Hawkridge Trail.
1: Medic 351
0: and 9630. Assist. Police.
2: That's clear with service.
0: Entrance to 64 eastbound from Highway Inn.
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0: 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At 5666 Gudermouth Road. 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At 5666 Gudermouth Road.
1: Cross medic 111.
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1: Canada Medic 111. 111, status clear.

10351 responding. 564 Eastbound Hawk Ridge Trail. Please request you stage. Taser deployment on an unknown age male. Looks like he ran towards Pen Oak Park. They're getting a drone in the air.

Paramedic 321, 8712 responding. 5666 Guttermouth Road for a 63-year-old female fell into an empty fire pit, unable to get out, head bleeding.

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Cross streets are Gorlock Boulevard and Billiken Way. 0011.

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Smoke alarm, zone 19, top of elevator shaft, party unseen, calls stating no visible hazards, building being evacuated.

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2231 responding. 1331 St. Gregory Lane. 49 Earth female. 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

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Cross Street, Sergeant Tenon Road and Gent Tenon Road. Medic 421, and 9662. Citizen Assist. Gentleman Manor, at 100, Meadow Point Drive. Unit 3202. Cross Street, Sergeant Tenon Road and Gent Tenon Road. 0025.

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Entry information in your notes.

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Sick case. At 3415, Eaton Drive. 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At 3415, Eaton Drive. 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

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I mean, 34/15, kitten drive, 85-year-old female, vomiting all day, multiple falls, so I'm concerned about multiple UTI, patient Parkinson's.

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At 53, Park Charles Boulevard South Unit C. Cross streets are Armitage Drive and Weatherby Drive. 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Unit C. Cross streets are Armitage Drive and Weatherby Drive. 0105.

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History of CHS.

0: 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Cross streets are Quartz Canyon Drive. 0118.
1: Okay, medic 311 says clear 43 9662. This the discretion patients on the way to the hospital. What's we help them in?
2: Hello, that's 43 9662. Can you disregard the discretion patient on the way to the hospital?

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1: 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Yeah, there's just a little bit of a fisting fire on the quiet for Alexis.

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At 53, Park Charles Boulevard South Unit C. Cross streets are Armitage Drive and Weatherby Drive. 0125.

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Vocal or absent seizure not alert. At 2423, Mid Rivers Place Drive. 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Vocal or absent seizure not alert. 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

2311, 12 responding, 2423 Midriver's Place Drive, 24-year-old female, absent seizure, unable to speak, seizure has a cyst on her brain, postpartum, was preclinic, 8 weeks postpartum.

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0: 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No hazards present. 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

0: 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Staff saying it might be something to do with the outside of the building. 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
2: 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McClay Meadows, at 102, McClay Crossing Court. 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
1: Okay.
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Stroke Charlie. Hamptons. At 4, Bag Harbor Court. Cross streets are Henson Road. Medic 211 and 9425. Stroke Charlie. Hamptons. At 4, Sag Harbor Court. Cross streets are Henson Road. 0348.

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9154. Outside fire. In the area. At McClure Road and Stony Point Boulevard. Cross streets are McClure Road and Stony Point Boulevard. 9154. Outside fire. In the area. At McClure Road and Stony Point Boulevard. Cross streets are McClure Road and Stony Point Boulevard. 0537.

9154 responding to the McClure and Stony Point. This was called in by a passerby advising that there was a small fire at the entrance of the subdivision where she was leaving. She had a delayed report of about 10 minutes. She was not sure what was burning. She's no longer in the area.

0: 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Difficulty breathing. Avondale Heights. At 111, Braxton Downs. Cross streets are Connaught Road. Medic 361 and 8712. Difficulty breathing. Avondale Heights. At 111, Braxton Downs. Cross streets
1: are Connaught
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This being an 85-year-old female with difficulty breathing and a cough. 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

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Cross streets are South Benton Avenue and South 6th Street. 9410 and 9435. Commercial alarms. John Don Properties. At 566, First Capital Drive. Cross streets are South Benton Avenue and South 6th Street. 0551

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This was called in by the alarm company indicating fire zone 2 fire smoke leak detector. There was no specific suite or business provided.

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0: 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Alarm's been reset. 9410 will be in service.
1: 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No hazards. Alarm has been reset. 9410, 9435 in service.

0: 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Medical alarm. Meadowridge. At 1283, Shirley Ridge Drive. Cross streets are Pittman Hill Road. Medic 311, and 8744. Medical alarm. Meadowridge. At 1283, Shirley Ridge Drive. Cross streets are Pittman Hill Road. 0605.
1: 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Now reported false. No assistance needed. Medic 311, 8744. You clearly disregard this report false. 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
0: And we've been disregarded.
1: That's affirmative. It was a false alarm.
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1: That's affirmative. It was a false alarm. You're clear to disregard.
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Flow patient not alert. 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Cross streets are Cinnamon Hills Drive. Medic 231, 9620, and 8724. Flow patient not alert. At 1614, Lieneman Drive. Cross streets are Cinnamon Hills Drive. 0625.

Medic 3196, 20, responding 1614 at Lineman Drive, Process Lineman Hills. 81-year-old female that fell while transferring from the commode to the wheelchair. Unknown injuries. This is a cancer patient on hospice, reported as conscious, not alert.

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Monticello Manor. At 1267, Old Stone Drive. 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

8734 responding at 1267 Old Stone Drive in Monticello Manor. Called in by the homeowner advising that she has two CO detectors sounding, one in the family room and one in the upstairs loft. They have evacuated. They'll be located in the backyard. There was no illness reported. They did advise that there is one dog inside the residence that are unable to get to come outside.

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Cambridge Estates. 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Cross streets are Towers Road. 0727.

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1: Units responding, 220 Tower Park Drive, Buffalo Towers Road. 64-year-old female chest wound. She was reported conscious, not alert. Recent loss of balance. Symptoms start around 4:30. No aspirin given.
0: Cherrywood Park. At 2613, Black Cherry Drive. Cross streets are Highway K. 0729.

Medic 131 responding 2613 of Black Cherry Drive. 37-year-old male fall, no reported injuries. He has a hospital patient. His wages in your notes.

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Diabetic problems. At 10, Pedrody Lane. Cross streets are Bryan Road. 9142, and Medic 351. Diabetic problems. At 10, Pedrody Lane. Cross streets are Bryan Road. 0734.

0: Medic 351, 142, responding number 10, Pedrati Lane, Crest Bryan Road. 77-year-old female, blood sugar was 63. Now at 211, after eating a candy bar, she is not acting like herself. She also went out of bed last night, possibly UTI.
1: 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Difficulty breathing, clammy or cold sweats. At 263, Scenic Cove Lane. Cross streets or Hensith Road. Medic 211 and 9425. Difficulty breathing, clammy or cold sweats. 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Cross streets or Hensith Road. 0737.

94, 25, 22, 63, CS, equivalent. Pain, 83, don't see this. This will be breathing, planning, nausea. Just have cardiac history, sensor, and problems.

0: 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At 2037, Moon and Strive. 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Painting. At 2037, Moon and Strive. Cross streets or Highway N. 0742.
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1: 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I'm coming back in.
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Fall, chest or neck injury, difficulty breathing. At 60, St. Johannes Lane. Cross streets are West Highway D. Medic 331, 8914, and 9630. Fall, chest or neck injury, difficulty breathing. At 60, St. Johannes Lane. Cross streets are West Highway D. 0847.

0: Medicare Hitter 18914, responding 60 St. Jones Lane. 64-year-old male fell approximately 12 feet into the basement foundation. He's still in the basement, bleeding from the head, having difficulty breathing. Patient waiting your notes. 8914, would you like a second pumper to respond?
1: Yes, Johnny. 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
0: That's clear. We'll respond a second career pumper.
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0: 8902 also responding.

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Fall, chest or neck injury, difficulty breathing. At 60, St. Johannes Lane. Cross streets are West Highway D. 89.34 and 89.24. Fall, chest or neck injury, difficulty breathing. At 60, St. Johannes Lane. Cross streets are West Highway D. 0851. Citizen Assist. Nether Park. At 1707, Foxglove Drive. Cross streets on Unity Road. 9450. Citizen Assist. Meadow Park. At 1707, Foxglove Drive. Cross streets on Unity Road. 0851.

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0: Evening, 14, one patient on the ground, conscious and breathing. Do you still need anything? Evening, 24, to continue.
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Austin Gore, 57, responding to 1707, Fox Closure, Fox Meteor. 68-year-old female, bed bound. She needs assistance downstairs in her vehicle. Ladies and gentlemen.

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Medic 132, back pain, Runnymede, at 109, South Wellington Street. Cross streets are Downing Street. Medic 132, back pain, Runnymede, at 109, South Wellington Street. Cross streets are Downing Street. 0904.

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9132, responding 109 South Wellington Street. 47-year-old male, complaining of back pain that caused him to fall. He has no reported injuries from the fall. He was recently seen at Progress West. He received a lung pump from multiple abscesses.

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2: Medic 241, fall possibly dangerous. 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Cross streets are Elman Road. 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YMCA St. Charles Gymnasium, at 3900, Shady Springs Lane. Cross streets are Elman Road. 0914.

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1: 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Medic 132, status clear, Friday 3.
3: And Medic 451, site case unknown status. Police on scene advised to proceed. At 129 West Haven View Drive. Cross streets are Piney Road. 9824 and Medic 451, site case unknown status. Police on scene advised to proceed. At 129 West Haven View Drive. Cross streets are Piney Road. 0916.
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1: 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Cross PD is on scene. 9142. 59 year old male. 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
1: That's affirmative. Were you clear on secondary?
0: Repeat.
1: That's 451. I have you responding 129 West Haven View Drive. Please draw on St. Vice 50. There's a 59-year-old male, CIT. The sergeant is requesting MIH. Would you like us to start 9662, or would you like to check first and advise?
0: Go ahead,
1: okay, we'll go ahead and dispatch 9662. Thank you.
2: 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Cross streets are Piney Road. 9662. Site case unknown status. Police on scene advised to proceed. At 129 West Haven View Drive. Cross streets are Piney Road. 0920.

0: 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In the area of Augusta Shores. 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Changing. In the area of Augusta Shores. At 4348, Augusta Shores Drive. Cross streets are North High Post Road and Lower Hollow Lane. 0924.
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1: Eighty-six, one responding.
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0: Units responding to the area 4348 Augusta Shores Drive. Further information, this patient does have a possible head injury from his fall. He is located in the roadway at this time. Is the car while he was walking their dogs.

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1: 3-4, you want to test Firefly 3, 8734, it's clear to disregard.

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1: 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Sick case with difficulty breathing. At 15, Lodge Lane. Cross streets are Bridal Spur Lane and LSL Boulevard. 98-44, and Medicaid 04. Sick case with difficulty breathing. At 15, Lodge Lane. Cross streets are Bridal Spur Lane and LSL Boulevard. 0938.

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1: 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A few minutes.
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Medicaid 04 and 8844, responding number 15 at Lodge Lane, Vital Quarter and Lake St. Louis Boulevard. 6-year-old female that is lethargic, difficulty breathing, vomiting, and diarrhea.

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Commercial structure fire. Tech, poor life, O'Fallon. At 2998, Highway K. Cross streets are Deer Creek Crossing and Highway N. Respond on SE Tap 61. Medic 321, 9106, 9134, 9154, 8712, 9844, 8734, 9142, and 9640. Commercial structure fire. Tacos for Life, O'Fallon. At 2998, Highway K. Cross streets are Deer Creek Crossing.

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1: Cross streets are Tri-Sport Drive and Highway K.
2: 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Here that the business was not yet open. I believe they open at 1100 today. O'Fallon PD is in route for traffic control.

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2: 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All income included downgrade.
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0: 94-17 responding Lindenwood at Spelman Center. 261 Mary Easton Circle. Caller is going to be with Lindenwood Security. The 21-year-old female that slipped walking on the steps, complaining of an ankle injury, requesting use the horseshoe entrance. Responding to the VA clinic, 2845 Veterans Memorial Parkway. 53-year-old female, difficulty breathing, weakness, and diarrhea. Someone will meet and guide you to the patient. 9114, go ahead.
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2: Ninety-one fifty-four.
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0: 94, have you responding? 8734, you are now cleared to disregard as well. 9134, will be closed.
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0: Anyone 54 and anyone 34 responding, Renaud Spirit Center, 2650 Tri-Sport Circle. This was called in by the alarm company, indicating general fire alarm, zone 598. Medic 261 responding, Windsor State, 2150 West Randall Street. Patient relocating room 108, supposed to be an 89-year-old male. Blood sugar is currently at 335, he is a diabetic. He's stating that his blood sugar has been running high recently. Staff has not been helping him. He is currently conscious and alert.
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0: 954, one of the scenes of a large Simsbury commercial. Nothing short of the next year, Billy has not been back here. Loud rescue.
1: 91-54, on scene of a large commercial building not evacuated. I'm investigating device on Tax 61.

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Suspected stroke. Total access urgent care Mexico AMUVI. At 3909, Mexico Road Unit 13. Cross streets on Yungi Road. 9542 and Medic 242. Suspected stroke. Total access urgent care Mexico AMUVI. At 3909, Mexico Road. Unit 13. Cross streets on Yungi Road. 1021.

Medic 411 responding SSM Urgent Care 1601 Winslow Parkway. Patient looking room number 3. He's the main entrance for a 41-year-old male, chest pain, difficulty breathing.

Medic 242, 95, 42, responding to the lack of urgent care. 3909 Mexico Road, patient evoking room number 13. Use the main entrance for a 35-year-old female near fainting. She is clammy with blurred vision and a headache. She does also have a history of DVT and taking blood thinners inconsistently. Allegedly to her, symptoms started around 5 days ago.

410 and Medic 212. A known medical emergency. Life in question. Hawthorne Hills. At 2421 St. Robert Lane. Cross streets are North Duchenne Drive and West Adams Street. 9410 and Medic 212. A known medical emergency. Life in question. Hawthorne Hills. At 2421 St. Robert Lane. Cross streets are North Duchenne Drive and West Adams Street. 1025.

0: 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Hire can disregard at their discretion.
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212-9410, responding 2421, St. Robert Lane, in Hawthorne Hills Division, crossing North Mission. City PD is en route for a check of welfare of a 99-year-old female. Apparently, family has been unable to reach her. We believe that she's in the basement, and she's not able to navigate the stairs on her own. She has a history of cardiac issues as well. Call 9410-24, in Hawthorne Hills Position, City Welfare, and your old family member, basement, not you, because they're in her own, the history of as well.

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2: 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Hawthorne Hills. 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Cross streets are North Duchenne Drive and West Adams Street. 9680. A known medical emergency. Life in question. Hawthorne Hills. At 2421 St. Robert Lane. Cross streets are North Duchenne Drive and West Adams Street. 1029.

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2: 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Scat Station 41, at 501 East Pierce Boulevard. Cross streets are Ash Street and North Locust Street. Medic 421, move up. Scat Station 41, at 501 East Pierce Boulevard. Cross streets are Ash Street and North Locust Street. 1032.

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Lake St. Louis PD is arriving on scene at this time for a two-vehicle accident with airbag deployment and an injury.

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1: 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We're on scene. Got two vehicles involved. All occupants out. Minor damage. 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
0: 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Minor damage. All occupants are out investigating.

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1: 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Gas leak outside. Wabash Woods. At 512, Wabash Place. Cross streets are Wabash MNR. 1047.

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1: 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They are also en route for a report of a damaged residential gas line. 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

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Fall, chest or neck injury, difficulty breathing. Villa Teresa Apartments. At 206, North Main Street, Unit 306. Cross streets are Civic Park Drive. Medic 111, 9154, and 9640. Fall, chest or neck, injury, difficulty breathing. Villa Teresa Apartments. At 206, North Main Street. Unit 306. Cross streets are Civic Park Drive. 1050.

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1: That's County 9134 responding. 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Medicine 11, 9134, responding to Village Retail Apartments, 206 North Main Street, patient located room 306. Used humane entrance for an 8-year-old female to fall last night, struck her head, now complaining of weakness with a headache and difficulty breathing.
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1: We did try to clarify whether or not it was still the Abbey senior living. The caller, Sister Joanne, was very adamant that it was the apartment.
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0: We're about to walk over to the apartment now, thank you.
1: That's fair.

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on a 241, 9542, responding 23 on Willow Trail. For a 76-year-old male, he fainted, now reported conscious, not alert, abnormal breathing. His history is AFib. He's located on the commode and has a broken shoulder. Patient weight and entry information to your notes.

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0: 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The second call, they spoke with a key holder, advised, proper passcode, false alarm.
1: 9154, clear to disregard.
0: 9154, clear to disregard.

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Medicate 05. Abdominal pain near fainting. At 4016, Freehold Rock Drive. Cross streets are Saturday Street and Newtown Boulevard. Medicate 05. Abdominal pain near fainting. At 4016, Freehold Rock Drive. Cross streets are Saturday Street and Newtown Boulevard. 1133.

0: 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Cross streets are Lombard Street and Nichols Road. 94:25 and 94:10. 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At 1520, South 5th Street. Cross streets are Lombard Street and Nichols Road. 1134.
1: 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A 70-year-old female claiming of pain in her pelvis and her back. She did state earlier that she felt like she was going to pass out.

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0: 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At 1520, South 5th Street. Cross streets are Lombard Street and Nichols Road. 9450. Commercial alarm. Fill in streets of St. Charles main office. At 1520, South 5th Street. Cross streets are Lombard Street and Nichols Road. 1137.
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0: 94, 7-94-50 responding. The street is St. Charles, main office, 1520 South 5th Street. This was called in by the alarm company indicating general fire, zone 1. It is advised 1645 South Main, garage level 1 of the 4000 building. We just spoke to them again. They spoke to a reporting party on site. The system is in test mode. They are currently testing. You are clear to disregard.
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At 890, Dietrich Road. 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

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Cross streets are Golfway Street and West Clay Street. 1212.

Medical 51, ME 38, ME 34 responding. 890 Dietrich Road, 35-year-old male with increased weakness, chronic right knee pain. He's also complaining of nausea.

Medic to 129450 responding New Seasons 2027 Campus Drive, across the Gulfway. The approximately 40-year-old female single seizure. She is no longer seizing, conscious and alert, and you seeming interest.

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0: You said that's a restraint.
1: Medic 321, that is a restraining.

Medic 131 and 9134. Stroke loss of balance. At 6, Summer Drive. Cross streets are Mexico Road. Medic 131 and 9134. Stroke loss of balance. At 6, Summer Drive. Cross streets are Mexico Road. 1217.

0: 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He's now unable to walk on his own, planning of vomiting, clamminess, and dizziness. His symptoms started around $1,100.
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2: County from 9401. County, can you dispatch an ambulance to the parking lot in front of Blackhurst Elementary? We do have a person on the ground.
1: Doctor, do you have any particulars of whether it was a fall, fainting, anything of that sort?
2: Stand by, County. I'll get back to you.
1: That's good, 9401. We'll go ahead and throw you in.
2: County, the nature of the call is going to be general sick case.
1: Yes, sir. A sick case in front of Blackhurst Elementary.

Medic 261. Sick case. Lockhurst Elementary School. At 2000 Elm Street unit in front of. Cross streets are Lindenwood Avenue and Hawthorne Avenue. Medic 261. Sick case. Lockhurst Elementary School. At 2000 Elm Street. Unit in front of. Cross streets are Lindenwood Avenue and Hawthorne Avenue. 1229.

street unit in front of. Cross streets are Lindenwood Avenue and Hawthorne Avenue. Medic 261. Sick case. Lockhurst Elementary School. At 2000.

0: 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General set case, we have no further relocated in the parking lot.
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0: 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Ineffective breathing. 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At 22, Salisbury Court. Cross streets are Hampshire Court and VMP. 1232.
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Move up. SCAT Station 41. At 501 East Pierce Boulevard. Cross streets are Ash Street and North Locust Street. Medic 421. Move up. SCAT Station 41. At 501 East Pierce Boulevard. Cross streets are Ash Street and North Locust Street. 1232.

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Gas leak, outside. Windsong. At 885, South Whispering Brook Court. Cross streets are Whispering Willow Drive and Mexico Road. 9134. Gas leak, outside. Windsong. At 885, South Whispering Brook Court. Cross streets are Whispering Willow Drive and Mexico Road. 1241. Medic 111. Sick case. At 1935, Hedge Drive. Cross streets are Old Highway 79. Medic 111. Sick case. At 1935, Hedge Drive. Cross streets are Old Highway 79. 1242.

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1: Yeah. 9134 is responding 885 Southwest Springbrook Court for a company that hit a residential gas line. Fire has been notified in their amount.
2: County Permitted 212, show is departing scene for St. Joseph St. Charles, CAD down.
1: 212, we're on St. Joseph St. Charles. Atlantic 111 responding 1935 Hedge Drive for a 79-year-old female whose feeding tube came out. Patient has Alzheimer's. She's nonverbal and bedbound.

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0: 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Do we expire now?
1: 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Fire has been notified. We have no ETA for them. Are you clear?
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Gas leak outside at 4081 Bradford Drive. Cross Street 3rd and Gildine Road. 87:24. Gas leak outside at 4081 Bradford Drive. Cross Street 3rd and Gildine Road. 12:54.

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Fire is responding at this time. 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

0: 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Old Town Estates. At 2816, Old Greenwich Drive. Cross streets are Norwich Drive and Ross Key Road. Medic 261. Fall Public Assist. Old Town Estates. At 2816, Old Greenwich Drive. Cross streets are Norwich Drive and Ross Key Road. 1304.
1: Medic 261, Rick on 2816 Old Greenwich Drive. Cross the Drosky, the 39-year-old female, fall, no reported injuries. Pending a weakness in her legs, there is a caregiver on scene.

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1: 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Cross streets are North 2nd Street and North 3rd Street. 1306.

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1: 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Cross streets are Oak Valley Drive and Quarter Horse Trail. Medic 132 and 9514, seizures, Boonsfoot State School, at 321 Connells Road. Cross streets are Oak Valley Drive and Quarter Horse Trail. 1308.
0: 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This was called by the alarm company indicating fire, funeral, blown alarm. City PD is also responding with you.
1: 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Medic 241.
0: 9114, 9142, responding. 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Coming out of the alarm company indicating general fire. 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
2: We're on scene. We got a small two-story multifamily residence. No smoke or fire showing. 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
1: 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We were all on 911.
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1592 20. We're going to switch you over to FE Tax 61. We do have smoke in the building. We're going to run it as a full first. We're going to switch over to Tax 61. Venus responding to Boomslick State, 4321 Canal Road. We have 18-year-old female that's actively seizing for over 5 minutes. No rescue meds are available. 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
0: commercial structure fire, Heritage Elementary School, at 612, Blumhoff Avenue. Cross streets are West Northview Avenue and Stoddy Avenue. Respond on FE, Pat 61. Medic 411, 9806, 9854, 9824, 9834, and 9834. Commercial structure fire. 9854. Heritage Elementary School. 9854.
2: At 612, Blumhoff Avenue. Cross streets are West Northview Avenue and Stoddy Avenue. Large Educational is being evacuated this time. No smoke or fire visible on the east or south side at this time. I'll establish Blumhoff Command. Alpha side will be Blumhoff at Blumhoff at Alpha side at Academy. 9815 is arriving at this time.
0: Acute onset priority symptom. Rehabilitation Institute of St. Louis, St. Peter's.
3: Standing with a contune, nothing showing on the east or south side, establishing Blumhoff Command. Alpha side will be Blumhoff Academy. Maybe 15 all corresponding. We advise we receive multiple alarms for both Heritage Elementary as well as Winfield Elementary at 601 North Hog, indicating general fire area zone 1. Their SOS did say that something was burning in the kitchen.
0: At 10, Hospital Drive. 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Cross streets are Emergency Drive and Jungerman Circle. 1315. Medic 803. Level 3 transfer. 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At 2. Progress Point Parkway.
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4: I'm going to go to that entrance as well.
2: Yeah, go into your take operations for me there, please. We'll keep this Alpha. We'll keep command on my side.
3: Lady responding to the Rehab Institute, number 10, Hospital Drive, officially located in room 3362-3362. He's the main insurance for an 87-year-old male that fell over the weekend. His CT scan is showing a positive for a brain bleed, requesting transfer to the ER. No reported symptoms at this time.
2: 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I'll be on the Car Street side, I believe.
5: 806, that's clear, sir. 9854 to report to 9802 interior on the Car Street side.
2: And then have that third new company report to me. On the Blumhoff side, please.
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7: 9802, 9806. Go ahead. Alright, I made the kitchen area. There's no active fire. There's a strong odor of smoke. We need a couple of companies to investigate.
2: EF-15, EF-54, and dispatch that third company was coming to me. Have them go to 9802's location and respond. And I'll send you a maintenance person here in a second.
5: County's clear, 9854 to report to 9802 interior on the Car Street side. 9824, please report to 9806 on the Blumhoff side.
8: 24 is clear, reporting Blumhoff side.
9: Ninety-six four is approaching Car Street.

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1: 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Wyndham Park. At 8312 Wyndham Park Drive. Cross streets are Birdie Hills Road and Mexico Road. Medic 131 and 9524. Medical alarm. Wyndham Park. At 8312.
0: We're delayed again due to lock gates and cars blocked on our access.
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2: County's clear to wreck. All incoming are now clear to disregard per 9806 and 9802. 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

0: 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Call the homeowner rising the CO detector responding in the hallway, no visible hazards. We did already start Susan Elaine prior to calling dispatch.
1: 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Difficulty breathing. At 1193 Pinnacle Point Drive. Cross streets are Heavenly Valley Drive and Mountain Top Drive. Medic 351 and 9142. Difficulty breathing. At 1193 Pinnacle Point Drive. Cross streets are Heavenly Valley Drive and Mountain Top Drive. 1323.
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1: Cross streets are Knob Hill Drive and Lakeside Manor Drive. 1324.
0: County to 242, 242. 9148. 9148, same line, left rush. County medic 242. County to 242, 242.
3: County 9620, I'll contact
0: Medic 242. Yes, sir. Can you just ask him to revise his traffic? I was in the middle of speaking to 9425 and he's still going to read me.
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0: We'll be responding. That's a 9148 responding in place of 9142, 9142 out of service mechanical. Medic 351, 9148, responding 1193, Pinnacle Point Drive, via 67-year-old female, difficulty breathing, diarrhea, not able to eat. Has a history of COPD and is currently on O2.
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Residential alarm. 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At 87, Lower Darden Farms Drive. Cross streets or Highway N. 8712. Residential alarm. Darden Farms. At 87, Lower Darden Farms Drive. Cross streets or Highway N. 1332.

Medic 802, full unknown status, Edward, at 308, Fallwood Court, cross streets or Spencer Road. Medic 802, full unknown status, Edward, at 308, Fallwood Court, cross streets or Spencer Road, 1334.

0: 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This is called in by the alarm company indicating smoke detector basement zone 24. 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They are home, advising no hazards. They are not sure why the alarm is.
1: At 310 Rosewood Way. Cross streets are Rosewood Terrace Drive and Rosewood
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0: 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He was called in by the alarm company. The patient's life is on scene. There is information in your notes.
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1: 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Medic 411. 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

0: 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Cross streets are South Kings Highway Street and Tompkins Street. 94-17. Fall non-recent. Cedarhurst assisted living. At 1800. First Capital Drive. Unit 224. Cross streets are South Kings Highway Street and Tompkins Street. 1341. '94-50 and '94-57. Fall. Park Forest. At 608, Park Forest Trail. Cross streets are Pondman Parkway. 94-50 and '94-57. Fall. Park Forest. At 608, Park Forest Trail. Cross streets are Pondman Parkway. 1342.
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2: Medic 131 status clear for 83.

94, 50 responding 608 Park Forest Trail. The 79-year-old female that fell sometime Saturday evening. She's not able to remember what time. She's been on the floor since then. No reported injuries. Her weight is in your notes. There's also injury information as well. 94, 57, 94, 51. She reads those notes. Just let us know if you need PD or something.

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0: 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Residential alarm. Barrack Avon. At 2006. 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Cross streets are Barrack Avon Boulevard and Trailhead Way. 1344.
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0: 8734. Do you want somebody just recontacted? They spoke to
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0: the EC Chicago Proper Code. 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
1: 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Cross streets on West Highway N. Medic 412. Hemorrhage. At 61,
0: did you have
1: 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Cross streets on West Highway N.
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Met at 412, responding 61 Hidden Cedar Place, across the West Highway in Norwood, an 82-year-old male has blood in his catheter outlet bag. He is also on blood center.

0: 那个医生说，
1: Sir,
0: we were also unable to make contact with the homeowner that we have listed in the note.
1: That's clear. No obvious hazards. 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

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At 3733, Rue Street. 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At 3733, Rue Street. Cross Street from Mueller Road. 1354.

Medicated fix responding at 3733 Rue Street, crossing Mueller Road. 81-year-old male that fell on Thursday, 8:20. He's complaining of back and neck pain that has been worsening since the fall, having some difficulty moving around on his own.

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1: Yeah,
0: 83, Tammy. Can you show us transporting one to Mercy?
1: It is you at Mercy.

Medicaid 05, scheduled transfer, St. Joseph, St. Charles, at 300, First Capital Drive, Unit 444, cross streets of South 2nd Street and South 3rd Street, 1413. Medic 321 and 9630, acute heart problem, myocardial infarction, total access urgent care, O'Fallon South, at 4201, Highway K, Unit 1, cross streets or Keaton Corporate Parkway. Medic 321 and 9630, acute heart problem, myocardial infarction, total access urgent care, O'Fallon South, at 4201, Highway K, Unit 1, cross streets or Keaton Corporate Parkway, 1413.

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He's conscious and alert.

0: 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Medic 221, sick case, Cambridge Crossing, at 73, Prince William Court, Cross Street, Erdingildine Road, 1417.
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1: County 321, status clear, priority 3. Responding 73, Prince William Court in Cambridge Crossing, present single time. 62-year-old female with plenty of weakness, side and abdominal pain. Patient does have cancer and liver disease, requesting transport to Barnes St. Louis. There's also a caregiver on scene with the patient.

Medic 311, and 8712. Vocal or absent seizure not alert. Meadow Ridge Apartments. At 412, Grand Ridge Court. Cross streets are Styling Ridge Drive. Medic 311, and 8712. Vocal or absent seizure not alert. Meadow Ridge Apartments. At 412, Grand Ridge Court. Cross streets are Styling Ridge Drive. 1421.

Medic 311-8712 responding 412 Grand Ridge Court. This will be a 24-year-old female that had an absent seizure at 1347 hours. She is now starting to have another seizure. She also gave birth to an infant 8 weeks ago, has a history of a twist on her brain. Before her second seizure began, she was complaining of a headache and pain down her back. Her breathing is slightly elevated.

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Estate to Fairfield Manor. At 342, Buckington Street. Cross streets are Weiss Road. Medic 361. Sick case. Estate to Fairfield Manor. At 342, Buckington Street. Cross streets are Weiss Road. 1435.

Units responding to Vita Healthcare, 300 First Executive Avenue. Hey, Adam. Parkway 50, male, possible fainting. We have no further. This is called by the social worker who's not close to the patient. Stewart tried to make contact from the cell when they were next to the patient. Stop PD responding with you.

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Painting. Red Robin. At 317, Mid River Small Drive. Cross Streets or Mexico Road. Medic 121. Painting. Red Robin. At 317, Mid River Small Drive. Cross Streets or Mexico Road. 1441.

Medic 121 responding at Red Robin 317 at Midrivers Mall Drive, San Francisco. 58-year-old female, single fainting. She is now conscious and alert. She did have a dialysis port placed this morning. She'll be located in the lobby.

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Full unknown status. Heritage at Hawk Ridge. At 608, Falcon Crest Drive. Cross streets are LSL Boulevard. Medic 431. Full unknown status. Heritage at Hawk Ridge. At 608, Falcon Crest Drive. Cross streets are LSL Boulevard. 1452.

Medicare 31 with chronic sickle rate problems that drive across the Lake Hill Boulevard. 86-year-old female. The seaman from the alarm company, they spoke to the patient's husband, Cheney, helped getting off the floor after a fall, reported being not injured.

0: 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At 1614, Lehman Drive. 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Medic 231. Citizen assist. At 1614, Lehman Drive. Cross streets are Cinnamon Hills Drive and South St. Peter's Parkway. 1459.
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O'Fallon Station 3, Corps. At 600, Laura Hill Road. 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Medic 131. 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O'Fallon Station 3, Corps. 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
1: 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Medic 341 and 9154. Difficulty breathing. Thunder Hill Village. At 777. Thunder Hill Drive. Cross streets are Bates Road. 1502.

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And Medic 211. 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

Medicaid 04 responding 636 Poppy Road, this is the Trina apartment. Police request to stage, they're responding for a possible assault, an unknown age female who is 18 weeks pregnant. Please no further assistance. Medicaid 11-94-50 responding number 9, the Fairway Circle. Green 83-year-old female that's vomiting, she's located at her vehicle in the parking lot. It'll be a green 2014 Florida State with the flashing hazards on.

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0: 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At 300, First Capital Drive, Unit ER 14. Cross streets are South 2nd Street and South 3rd Street. 1521.

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1: 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Cross streets are Bowman Ridge and Yale Boulevard. 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At 421, Longbow Trail. Cross streets are Bowman Ridge and Yale Boulevard. 1523.

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She is speaking that she needs to be seen at the ER for an MRI. 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

Medic 261, responding 421 along Road Trail, south of Yale Boulevard. 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She's having some behavioral health problems, doesn't have any medications on things.

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Medic 1-3-2-9-1, 34, responding, emergency urgent kids, she's in the parking lot. That's an 80-year-old female, she's located in a gray Honda Civic with her flashers on, she's leaning to one side, mumbling with muscle spasms.

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Overnight entrance for an 85-year-old female. History of a left hip fracture. She's a dialysis patient and possible sepsis at this point.

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0: 94, 67, responding number 4, Robert John's Way. Same safety issues are present. City PD is responding with you. 7-year-old male that fell in the restroom, okay. For reported injury. Entry information is in your notes.
1: 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Cross streets are North 3rd Street.
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0: 24, 1794, 10 West Lane, 2213 at North 4th Street. She is 63-year-old female, was eating a piece of watermelon and got a piece stuck in her throat. She is constant alert. She is breathing. She is unable to dislodge the food from her esophagus at this time.
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1: 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Nothing showing from the exterior. 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

Units responding, Piney Lakes Apartment, 6124 Piney Lakes Drive. Winthrop PD is also en route. This will be for a 14-year-old male who was struck by a white Chevy Malibu. That vehicle is still on scene. Patient hit his head. He's reported conscious and alert with minor bleeding to his extremities.

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2: 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At 5214, Cedarfield Drive. Cross streets are Highway N and Pinefield Drive. Medic 361. Motor vehicle accident with injuries. 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At 5214, Cedarfield Drive. Cross streets are Highway N and Pinefield Drive. 1602.

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0: Cross streets are Bryan Road. 1614. Medic 231. Full unknown status. Boulevard Senior Living of St. Peter's. At 500. Bluffstone Circle Unit 4002. Cross streets are South Old Highway 94 and Woodstone Drive. Medic 231. Full unknown status. Boulevard Senior Living of Street. Peter's. At 500. Bluffstone Circle. Unit 4002. Cross streets are South Old Highway 94 and Woodstone Drive. 1614.

91-42, responding 1317 at Warriors Hall Way, no Sage Meadows subdivision cross of Bryan Road. This was called in by the alarm company indicating zone 14 and named most address. Medic 231 responding Boulevard Senior Living 500 Bluffstone Circle, the apartment 4002, again 4002, used the independent living entrance for a 94-year-old female fall with unknown injuries. She is still located on the floor. She touched the lights.

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Low battery charges.

Medic 451. Fall possibly dangerous. Elmo Acres. At 121, Tiger Drive. Cross streets are Hiawatha Drive and West Pierce Boulevard. Medic 451. Fall possibly dangerous. Elmo Acres. At 121, Tiger Drive. Cross streets are Hiawatha Drive and West Pierce Boulevard. 1636.

Medic 805. Level 3 transfer. St. Joseph, St. Charles. At 300, 1st Capital Drive Unit ER 21. Cross streets are South 2nd Street and South 3rd Street. 1648. ...9410 and 9417. Difficulty breathing. At 733, North 3rd Street, Unimap. Cross streets are Decatur Street and Franklin Street. 9410 and 9417. Difficulty breathing. At 733, North 3rd Street, Unimap. Cross streets are Decatur Street and Franklin Street. 1649.

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The apartment A. Adams, 57-year-old female, physical super eating, does have a history of COPD and CHF.

Medic 241. Fall not dangerous. Jack in the Box, Cave Springs. At 4124, Mexico Road. Cross streets are Cave Springs Boulevard and Chungurban Road. Medic 241. Fall not dangerous. Jack in the Box, Cave Springs. At 4124, Mexico Road. Cross streets are Cave Springs Boulevard and Chungurban Road. 1653.

Medic 241 responding to Acme Box 41 at 24 Mexico Road. 45-year-old female that tripped in the restaurant. She does have a knee brace on. She possibly re-injured her knee.

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Winechester Village. At 206 Wine Harbor Court. 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Residential alarm. Winechester Village. At 206 Wine Harbor Court. Cross streets of Trailwind Drive and Dyer Road. 1701. Medic 221. Full unknown status. Boulevard Senior Living of St. Peter's. At 500 Bluffstone Circle Unit in RN. Cross streets are South Old Highway 94 and Woodstone Drive. Medic 221. Full unknown status. Boulevard Senior Living of St. Peter's. At 500 Bluffstone Circle. Unit in RN. Cross streets are South Old Highway 94 and Woodstone Drive. 1702.

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0: 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At 1512, Hollow Brook Drive. Cross streets are South Old Highway 94. Medic 212 and 9450. Seizure. Hollow Brook. At 1512, Hollow Brook Drive. Cross streets are South Old Highway 94. 1724.
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Medic 212-94, 50 responding to 1012, Humble Bird Garage, 1094 South. 82-year-old male had a seizure. He is no longer seizing at this time. This is his second seizure today. His first seizure was approximately 1 hour ago. Medic 421-93-28 responding at 2065 Flatwoods Road. 63-year-old male, possible hip injury from the fall. Someone will meet you at the main road to guide you in.

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At 3733 Rue Street. Cross streets are South Rue Street and North Rue Street. 9440. Citizen assist. At 3733 Rue Street. Cross streets are South Rue Street and North Rue Street. 1730.

9440 responding, 3733 Rue Street. An 81-year-old male and his assistant is getting from his vehicle to the residence.

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0: 143 patient, medics can continue. Any fire units on a senior clear to disregard.
1: 93-1 advising, pardon, two patient medics, hold 21 to continue. Any fire units responding are clear to disregard.

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Citizen Assist. At 3733 Rue Street. Cross streets are South Rue Street and North Rue Street. Medicaid 06. Citizen Assist. At 3733 Rue Street. Cross streets are South Rue Street and North Rue Street. 1740.

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At 1436 East Pittman Avenue. Cross streets are Bullis Avenue and Foster Lane. Medic 411. Abdominal pain. At 1436 East Pittman Avenue. Cross streets are Bullis Avenue and Foster Lane. 1742.

0: 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At 501 East Pierce Boulevard. Cross streets are Ash Street and North Locust Street. Medic 341. Move up. Scat Station 41. At 501 East Pierce Boulevard. Cross streets are Ash Street and North Locust Street. 1743.
1: Medic 4 responding to 1736 East Pittman. The 50-year-old male is having some abdominal pain. Apparently, he hasn't been to his dialysis appointments in over a week.

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1: 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We will cancel medic 806. Counting to medic 806. 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

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Move up. 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Cross streets are Ash Street and North Locust Street. Medic 351. Move up. Scat Station 41. At 501 East Pierce Boulevard. Cross streets are Ash Street and North Locust Street. 1802.

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1: 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It's an 81-year-old female. 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

calling it to fetch or responding to the motor vehicle accident on Highway D-David near Lake 20. Pretend PD is not injured, you can have this regard. Again, all units responding to or dispatched to the motor vehicle accident near Lake 28 on Highway D-David, we are now cleared to disregard. Pretend PD is not injured.

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Ford Avenue 9844 responding to 24 Knob Creek Court, Scooby off of Highway N, or a 68-year-old male. He is not coherent, having some abdominal pain. He also has a fever of around 103. He has a stroke history. Apparently he has cirrhosis of the liver. He is unable to stand or walk. He has total left side weakness. That's from his prior stroke.

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